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Talking about words and communication, you know, communicating's really changed, hasn't it? When I text friends and I just get a nice and an exclamation point, if that happens twice, they don't hear from me again.

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Guaranteed Human here at iHeartRadio. 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
1: Do you lay out your clothes before you go to bed at night? 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

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All right, friends, welcome to your overnight. This is Natalia. If you want to reach out to me, I'm on Instagram at Hey Natalia, H-E-Y-N-A-T-A-L-I-A. It's Lifehouse.

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Well, if I gave you $1,000 right now, you know what you could do with it? You could start a Taylor Swift is eventually going to go on tour fund, and I want to be there. It's the fate of Ophelia. I'll tell you how to win $1,000 next.

Playing the Cape's best music from the bridges to P-Town. 106 WCOD. You know, I gotta say, I think the Boy Band Confidential is the best docu-series that they've made about boy bands. It's really, really good. If you want to watch it, it's on HBO Max. It's Justin Timberlake, Mirrors.

106 WCOD, the Cape's best music. All right, stay right here. I got some Bruno Mars on the way. Thanks for hanging out with me in the middle of the night. This is The Fray.

Playing the Cape's best music from the bridges to P-Town, 106 WCOD. Well, I wonder if Taylor is getting ideas for her own wedding, because she has just spent back-to-back weekends going to other people's weddings. I would definitely be getting some ideas. It's Taylor.

106 WCOD. You know, when Ella Langley held that number one and number two spot with her songs on the Billboard Hot 100, she made country music history. First female country artist to ever have that on the Billboard Hot 100. So congrats to her. This is Choosin' Texas. Happy early, early morning. Just when

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Playing the Cape's best music from the bridges to P-Town, 106 WCOD. Well, we're getting so close to her dropping that new album. You seem pretty sad for a girl so in love, coming June 12th. I cannot wait to hear the entire album. I am starting to be very obsessed with this track. It is Drop Dead, Olivia Rodrigo.

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Hi, it's Natalia. Hey, be sure to make Mornings with Doug and Jen an everyday thing. There's lots of laughing and real moments. 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

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Just like your favorite shows, watch Doug. 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
1: Craziness at the beaches. I saw a video yesterday from Rhode Island's own Narragansett Beach that was jarring. And I don't remember ever being an issue as a teenager or whatever. But it was, I mean, the video's online. It was freaky. We'll talk about it next.

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1: It's Doug and Jen. The Dish is on the way. We'll talk about a new podcast that people have got to listen to. Also, Grey's Anatomy, their universe is expanding.
0: Oh, my God.
1: And Modern Family co-stars Ariel Winter and Nolan Gould are doing something. I think it's nice to see how close they've remained since being on the show together. We'll talk about that next in The Dish.

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Doug and Jen. Just like your favorite shows, watch Doug. He's almost as cute as Baby Yoda. And Jen, well, she wants to fight everyone like she's the Mandalorian. See? 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

0: 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It's Doug and Jen. If you need a side hustle and you need cash right now, there is a emerging trend of side hustles, but you got to get on it, and you got to get on it literally right now.
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1: Like you, Doug and Jen ponder life's biggest cliches. 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
2: 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We'll talk about Kim Kardashian and, you know, remember she got tied up and robbed?
1: Oh, yeah, that was in Paris, right?
2: 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Also, Paul Rudd copped to something in an interview. And Billy Joel has got something happening. We'll talk about that coming up next in The Dish.

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2: 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We're halfway through the week, a little bit after 10. 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
0: 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You and

The home of Wake Up Cape Cod with Nina and Kevin. We are 106 WCOD. So easy to fall in love with Olivia Dean's music. She is so good. Hey, it's Delana. Fall Out Boy is on for your Wednesday.

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0: Yes. Maybe that's what you need to use it for, too. Coming up at 11, you can win.

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106 WCOD, the Cape's best music. There's Taylor, a little bit after 11 on your Wednesday. We're halfway through the week, my friend. We're going to make it. Lumineers are on.

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Hey, it's Delana. Mornings are just not easy. I'm going to be honest, okay? Sometimes they're really tough. And I want them to be better for you. And Doug and Jen are going to help make them better. So catch them tomorrow morning and start the day strong with the Cape's best music, 106 WCOD.

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1: That's Teddy Swims and Lose Control. So who says your grandpa's not on TikTok? You're going to be surprised by this new stats, and you're going to love it. I'll tell you more in about 5 minutes. It's a little bit after noon. Hope you're having a great day.

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2: That is Benson Boone and Beautiful Things. Well, with the success of the Michael Jackson movie, you know, the biopic, there's going to be a lot more. I'll tell you about the latest one in about 5 minutes.

0: This is 106 WCOD. Somber, back to friends on your Wednesday. Hey, it's Delana. So the biopic industry is picking up because of the success of all these concert films that have been done, and like the Michael Jackson biopic, the movie, everybody's loved it. So the latest one that we're hearing about is Billy and Me. It's going to be a Billy Joel biopic, and it's set for production this fall. So who would you cast as Billy Joel? Because it looks like it is happening.
1: Want to refresh your...
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Alex Warren at Fever Dream. How would you like to win some of Martha Stewart's favorite things? 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
1: Taylor and the fate of Ophelia. Hi, it's Delana. I'm so happy that Taylor's not suffering the fate of Ophelia and she's going to be getting married soon. Lady Gaga, Bruno Mars on the way with one of my favorite songs ever, Die With a Smile.
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1: No way.
0: So how about you? 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You could get a little extra something. Whatever it is you need. Groceries, gas, whatever. You can win it too. Just listen for the keyword, okay?

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I agree. 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

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By the way, if you're listening on the free iHeartRadio app, we appreciate that. Make sure you make us one of your presets, by the way. 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

106 WCOD, it's Kevin here to talk it off the air about the whole Taylor and Travis prenup thing. I'm not personally a big fan of prenups because I think you're walking in saying, hey, I want to be with you forever, but if it doesn't work, here's how we split it up. I'm a lot of bad juju. I know, lawyers say no. I'm broke.

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Now, I'm not, you know, the biggest fan of bees, but they're very important, so we all have lots of bee flowers in our gardens and our yard. It's also National Be a Millionaire Day. All right, I'm in. Who's going to give me the million? Then we'll be all set.

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It's Kevin's commercial free driving 560 minutes of music nonstop on the way. Also on the way, your final keyword for easy money. 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If you want-

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Kate's best music for your ride home is Kevin's commercial free drive at 5. 60 minutes of music nonstop. We're in the middle of it right now. Thanks for tuning in. Alex Warren coming up this hour. We got Taylor Swift on the way, along with Huntrix coming up too. Here's Bruno Mars.

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106 WCOD, about 30 minutes from now. All the details you need about the 22nd annual Troops in the Spotlight, which is happening this Sunday. We'll tell you more about it. Here's Taylor Swift down with Elizabeth Taylor on WCOD.

106 WCOD. I hate to hear that sound, but it's coming, I guess, later on tonight, tomorrow as well. We got some rain on the way, maybe even some thunderstorms. That's what Matt and Danielle have to say anyway with the One Degree Outside Weather Network. Here's Vanessa Carlton.

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CLD with Kevin here. I know we had a lot of nurses who listen, and thank you so much, and thanks for all you do to help make us healthy. By the way, if you're looking around, ladies who are nurses and see a lot more guys in the field, well, you're right. Up to 12% of nurses now are men. That's up from 7% a handful of years ago.

0: 670 COD, Harry Styles, Adore You. It is Kevin here as we wrap up today's commercial-free drive at 5. We'll be back at it tomorrow. Toby, you'll be in for me, and he'll take care of that. 60 minutes of music for your ride home. Troops in the Spotlight. I want to talk a little bit about that. It's coming up on Sunday, this Sunday, 11:30. It all kicks off with opening ceremonies. It's the 22nd annual, by the way. It's happening at the Cape Cod Mall, the back parking lot where they usually put the carnival, right across from Cape Cod 5, who's sponsoring my live broadcast all Sunday long. It starts at 11:30 with the opening ceremonies. We pay tribute not only to our fallen heroes and our Gold Star families, but also to our veterans as well, and all of our men and women serving right now, serving today. It's a way to stop and give thanks, and it's a way to give back to the men and women who basically they put their lives on the line for us every single day. And some of these men and women, of course, have paid the ultimate sacrifice to keep our freedom. So come on down and join us if you can. We're going to have some fun things going on. We're going to have some raffles. You can go ahead and take a chance at that. We've got the X-Grill, Dr. Ken Foster from Breakaway. We'll be doing some lunch for donation. We've got canine demonstrations. We got stuff for the kids, you know, there's vehicles that the kids can climb all over and stuff like that. It's a great event. And again, if you come down and just spend just a little time, I think you're going to love it. And we're collecting care package items, too. 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

Kevin here. Nothing complicated about winning $1,000 with easy money. 9 a.m. right through 5 p.m. Nine chances every day. We're going to go ahead and play the keyword at the top of the hour. When you hear the keyword, go to 106wcov.com, type in the keyword, and then get ready for your phone to ring. Answer it. Even if you don't recognize the number, it could be us telling you you win $1,000. You go spend however you want.

According to a new survey, 60% said they don't think they'll be able to take a vacation this year, at least away from home. They'll have to do a staycation. I like staycations. It's fun to kind of, you know, go around your hometown, do the things maybe tourists do. And the key is, though, don't get sucked back into work while you're still home.

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1: Two more days, and then we're into the holiday weekend. You got any big plans? Or how about this? How about $1,000 as we get into it? We are going to play top of the hour, 9 to 5, the next couple days, Thursday and Friday, all day, 9 to 5. Top of the hour, your $1,000 bucks.